0: Understood.
1: Well, I'm doing stats, on,

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1: I apologize. What were the numerics on Rebecca Street?
0: 83, apartment D, 1183, apartment D.
1: That's clear. Thank you.

0: 9 for 13.
1: 815 East Henry Street for a welfare check on a Leo Hunt break. Caller is a Hannah Hunt. She states she got a picture of a court order from William Woodring claiming she no longer has visitation rights to the child. She did not have the numerics on East Henry. We got it from M&I.
0: Go ahead.
1: Received a letter from the court in the mail. She has concerns that William is not properly caring for the child, and she would also like a 19 with a dispo when you're done.
0: Copies.

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1: Four 36, can you re-advise?
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1: Negative. 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
0: Okay. 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
1: That was my question. 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

0: 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It's going to be a Chevy Cobalt and an SUV.
1: There you go.

0: That car south on there with the four wheels on, that's the other involved here. I haven't checked on them for injuries. This one's not injured.
1: Okay.
0: D7, this is my 6-7. I was looking at them, 7835, GLA 7835.
2: Yep. I'm gonna break for your turn. Yeah, that was 13 valid, negative on a 2008 blue Chevy.

0: 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Charles Edward William 360, CEW 360.
1: Return. Enclave to Zachary Constant.
0: Michigan, OL. Charles, no. 0751 0 0 0 0 0 0 0 0 0 0 0 0 0 0 0 0 0 0 0 0 0 0 0 0 0 0 0 0 0 0 0 0 0 0 0 0 0 0 0 0 0 0 0 0 0 0 0 0 0 0 0 0 0 0 0 0 0 0 0 0 0 0 0 0 0 0 0 0 0 0 0 0 0 0 0 0 0 0 0 0 0 0 0 0 0 0 0 0 0 0 0 0 0 0 0 0 0 0 0 0 0 0 0 0 0 0 0 0 0 0 0 0 0 0 0 0 0 0 0 0 0 0 0 0 0 0 0 0 0 0 0 0 0 0 0 0 0 0 0 0 0 0 0 0 0 0 0 0 0 0 0 0 0 0 0 0 0 0 0 0 0 0 0 0 0 0 0 0 0 0 0 0 0 0 0 0 0 0 0 0 0 0 0 0 0 0 0 0 0 0 0

0: 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It's going to be 10 minutes and out, well, four, so 3 hours fuel.
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community that fire in New Pittsburgh, fire personnel, Mr. of the fire alarm, false alarm. 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

0: Yeah. Okay, there's that all. 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
1: Copy that, writers. 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

County of a squad call. 14153 Burkhart Road, crosses of Tannerville Road North, Tannerville Road South, for an 83-year-old female, general weakness, she's been sick for the last week. 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

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At first, the caller stated he was refusing to leave. 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
1: Or I'm out there if not a whole lot of things, 100%.

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We got a 911 hit on Rapid that did not ring all the way through, picking up 404 Briarwood Street. History of that resident shows domestic.

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115 prior with drive for a 14-year-old female, possible overdose on Benadryl pills, 1,000 PBs en route, 8,500 1,000 squad personnel, second page, 115 prior with drive for a 14-year-old female, possible overdose on Benadryl pills, 1,000 PBs en route, 117 KY 335.

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0: Luke Weaver. 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
1: 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I'll be doing an incident report. I'll be in service.
0: Copy 143.

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0: Can you say that the subject's going to be in room 4678, 4678?

2014.

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Dead end 28.

0: 6617. 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Eight, 13.
1: 13.
0: All units, 3 o'clock.

0: 1461 Christmas Palmer, our advising chief, is down on the lower level. She's supposed to be the only one in the residence.
1: Go ahead.
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1: That's clear. He's also coming from 25.

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percent requesting untouched, 1 in the morning, 1 in 73, and registered 111 and 113. Operations on SC-38, Prompt Swamp, 3500. Christopher Young, Clinton Township Fire Personnel, Westwood, Home County, at 6579, 61. Florida Structure Fire, Home County requesting Clinton Township 171 and

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1: KJT over 19 and see if anybody's supposed to be here, Frank. 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
0: Clear.

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It's blocking both sides of the road.

And two units for Quality Avenue, 710 Special Election Room, 223, 18 multiple victim, with head injury, total living, essential state in town, yeah, and attempt underneath the 11th.

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0: Okay.

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2: 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Clinic 3 declined for IFR conditions. It is used on IFR.

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Indiana 7, David Zebra, Nora 925. Be out at Main and South. Break. When I run the 7 in the car, I'm not getting anything back, so if you could let me know.

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0: 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Yeah, due to the K9 available.

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1: 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Can you give me the address, please?
0: 2464 Linwood, 2464 Linwood Drive.

we're just about a quarter mile east of the traffic light. That's when you get up here, pull the attenuator right beside the arrow board in the left lane. 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
1: Okay. 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
0: 7:56.

code 78210. Residential, shown a burglary alarm, no response with decoders. 1224 Riffle Road.

I spoke with Orwell PD. They stated they advised him it was civil. They would not be making a report for it.

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0: 831.

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0: 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Attic 3 back in quarters.
1: 14.
0: Dispatch 601. Got out.

Okay. I have a subject on 19 reference, a golf cart inspection. Would you like to speak with you first?

1958 Akron, the loss, number 317. 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
1: Have you received any type of an alarm from Smucker's, a floor alarm or anything?
0: Zone 800, the water treatment building. Water flow alarm and the drop time was 9:28.
1: 10-4, thank you. That's all correct.

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He's my husband. 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
1: Can you go ahead and dispatch equipment fire for that little primary?
0: Okay, dispatch Clinton Fire, LU primary, 1018.
1: AD-500-115 is going to service returning precipitation patient refused transport to the hospital.
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respond to Homer Bob Grossinger, 67-year-old man with an AIDS, but Medic 1, Homeward Bound, Grossing Road, 67-year-old male, urinating blood, 10 out of 10.

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500 Delton Squad personnel, 18480 Gowdy Road, for a 93-year-old female. Fall victim, negative injuries, requesting a lift assist. 8500 Delton Squad personnel, 18480 Gowdy Road, for a 93-year-old female. Fall victim, negative injuries, requesting lift assist. 1041 KUR 335.

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0: Great.
1: Yep.
0: Tree down, that's covering the northbound lane of State Route 241.

0: correction, Clemson West at the moment is not injury. Injury.
1: Okay. 2-10.
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1: Well,

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1: 31.

Burbank Road, the second roundabout in front of Meyer. We're a two vehicle, minor injury accident. The Spanish County 1 is in 3 Medic 2. Burbank Road, second roundabout, North Smithfield Western, for a two vehicle accident.

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1: Probably somewhere out there.

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We're canceling. 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
1: We are at the second roundabout near Myers Gas Station. 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Could this be at Friendsville?
0: Negative. 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However, the state patrol give it to us as the second roundabout.

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1: That's fair. We'll probably do a speech.

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8480 Skyros. 1848. Right.

It's going to be a Ford F-350. It's going to need next available rollback for it. And it's got a 16-foot trailer with a roller on it. Whoever gets the truck. Onto a rollback of some sort.

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You're being admitted there because 11-year-old DUI.

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1: 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Arizona 373383. Negative 24, 24A, 40, 40A for the caller. Caller's hard to understand. She's hysterical.

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0: everything surplus, 1991 Portage in the parking lot for a large white poodle left inside a Chevy Trax. It's barking, the collar feels it's in distress.
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And so I'm saying advising it happen outside their jurisdiction. Everything.

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1: That should be two of them. I just transferred a car to the post.
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1: 4:30.
0: Yeah, 2136. 2136. Shallon Road, follow up.
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0: Sam Pfeiffer is in the lobby, 25. Has some questions reference the storage unit being broken into. Also have a public service in the call. If you want to just call him.
1: And copy. I'll give him a call in a moment.
0: Copy. Do you need a 47 for it as well?
1: Negative. I'll just put it under the original case. Thank you.
0: 13.

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1: Can you put me on a welfare check? 91 North Lincoln Street. Correction, North Lincoln Street.
0: Thank you.

audio. Across from the courthouse for a traffic accident that occurred North Parker and East Liberty Break. Silverado, she advised no injury, no airbags. The other party's on a Hyundai Tucson. Her partner has them on the line. They're advising that a male was tailgating past him, then held up a gun to the back window, did not point the gun.

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1: Hey, it's Matt. We're inbound for your pad. 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We're Lifeline 1.
0: Upper pad.

0: Unit 3, and saw it all happen.
1: Okay. Then I'm just going to move all that nonsense from all that additional info over to their call card and 6 if you want to handle that then.
2: Yeah, that's fine.
0: Thank you, Bill.
1: That's there.

0: John David Charles, 207 JDC, 4207, break. 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
1: That's clear.

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the 820 Pittsburgh Avenue, 88-year-old male, melting after an incident. Dispatch Worcester, Station 3, 820 Pittsburgh Avenue, 88-year-old male, hernia problem, vomiting, cross with Catherine Massaro, 1347.

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1: Good.
0: Are you up to them yet?
1: I'm just pulling in now. Yeah, if you want to just sit there and then if it is, I'll make contact with you.
0: Thank you, sir.
2: That was for two, yeah, I'll meet you there.
3: I copy. Dispatch, Christy.
1: Good.
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0: Air is going to be departing from Akron Children's over to Akron Colton. We've got four on board. Just put us in the lead. 5 minutes in, route 45 on the fuel. This was one. That's slow 1250.
1: We got 45 on fuel, at HOES 1250, for 2 tonight.
0: Here, good confidence.

0: Are you trying to get a hold of a Perry Stone? 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
1: I guess. But I know.

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Clear, just advise him I'll call him back.

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Green, Gregory, that's flight 4, and we're doing a drop now, and we'll be down here, we're probably about an hour and a half or so.

0: It's at flight 4, back in flight 4 spaces.
1: I'm at that now, sir.

probably want to have a number based on the changes. 3-4-4-3-0 on the field. 0-3 and not with the rules. 3, I think it was. I think it's

1152 Monroe Street for a 43-year-old female homeless man. 8500 is current.

0: Let's say doing what I know who is the 646 1994 646.
1: Perfect. That's what I'm doing. This is Andrew's 4-on-board. 1 hour and 36 on gas, call 20. Code 24, 59, 34.
0: That's my 3-6-0-2-4 to the senior risk score. 14-4.

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0: 1425.

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1: Bobby, you're 2-5. You can meet with Richard Taylor. He has more information for a vandalism report at Trinity.

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We left 28 Mile, which is no good. When I was looking for these souls, I had to deal 2-0 to Memphis on Thursday, 2-14 Thursday.

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0: 500, 427. 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
1: Great, thank you.

0: Charlie Tango 2. It's going to take us 1 hour. We have 4 cells on board, 5 for fuel.
1: Copy, we have you lifting for Mercy Health St. Charles with 4 on board, 230 fuel, 1 hour.

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0: Hey, bro, if you just text me the info, I can check real quick. 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
1: We're going to be lifting Fairview Hospital. We have 5-7 board. We've got 2 hours, 25 minutes fuel head to the lower head of the Cleveland Clinic. We'll be there for this 8 minutes.
0: Copy, we're going to be lifting to the lower head of main campus, 8 minutes and route 225 and fuel file.

0: Steven LaViera. 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
1: Okay.

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1: Go ahead.
0: I'd be in the area of Bowman and Palmer. Charles Merriweather.

0: Six.
1: Welfare check 725 Spruce Street. Caller's reporting there's a male sitting in a white vehicle on the driveway. 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

911 from the avenue from a resident. 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
1: Hey, from God.
0: John King, John 7691. John King, John 7691.

0: 84. FD would like you to attend with them at South Main and Front Street next to the railroad tracks for an odor investigation.
1: .33-8500, if there's traffic from the island in Copperwood.
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0: 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Am I clear to close it out?
1: What was it?
2: 633.

0: I have a neighbor problem pending in zone 110. 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They tried to talk to him, and he came after him. Came after them, like, there was a physical confrontation. 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The adult son that came after them then got into his vehicle and left towards Frenzel Road.
1: Claire, you can send it until one of us clears up.
0: Clear that.
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0: Metro St. Coast to CCF1, Pacifica 55 and route. And we have 5 souls on board. We have 1 hour before we drop fuel.
1: On board, 145 and fuel, 55 and out. Do you know if you're going to the upper or lower pad?
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Timeout is 1647.

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0: Same.
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dispatch 5. Lobby of the Justice Center, if you could meet with an Ashley Padilla, reference a neighbor slash juvenile complaint break. She advised that on the 5th,

0: 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They would like you to contact by 19 concerning threatening phone call.
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0: The roller pad and the boat, there'll be five in and out, two souls on board. 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
1: Copy.

Jim Hunter with Transit Squad Personnel. 3666 Seacrest Road, apartment B3. 7-year-old female fall victim, lightheaded. 8500 Worcester Township Squad Personnel, 3666, Secret Code, apartment B3, for a 70-year-old female fall victim. She's lightheaded. 1746 KUI 335.

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0: That's Kimberly Taylor on 19. 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
1: 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I'll attach.

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0: The 18 on one.

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1: Area of 808, and we're fine for two small slash medium sized dogs running loose. 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
0: Copy.
1: Number

0: 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What was it about?
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1: It comes back to an 05 Chevy to a Donald Clink. Clear, break for 424.

0: Did you handle by 19? It was handled earlier this morning. I'll cross-reference your CFS from 475.
1: Okay, is he wanting to report the same thing or what?
0: Yep, same trailer, same quad, same PT Cruiser. I believe he's got 74 issues. He was told this morning it was a civil matter. He just called back in to report the same thing. Persistent that he talked to somebody on the phone.
1: Okay. Can you make a follow-up, please? He's still on 19.
0: He's not. I can get him back on and send him out to you if you'd like.
1: That's okay. I'll give him a 19.

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0: Ported in Melrose with Henry Nora Victor 5465. Henry Nora Victor 5465. Should come back to Silver Mercury. What?
1: Ported in Melrose 1910.

0: 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Good. Reference your call. Is this something that Crisis can help out with?
1: Possibly. 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
0: All right, after you're done talking with her this time, maybe give them a call and tell them what you have.

0: I'm in the Walmart parking lot. King Robert Adam 8545. King Robert Adam 8545.
1: Drug Mart.
0: Excuse me.

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Crack, Black, and Color expired with Christopher Collins out of Apple Creek. He is valid. Nice,

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0: Sending that mail out now.
1: Oh, thank you.

0: We have the launch from Burke to the lower pad. We have 2.5 hours fuel on board, 2 souls on board. It's going to take us 5 minutes in route.
1: Okay, heading to lower pad, 2 on board, 5 minutes in route, 2:30 in fuel.